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1: I've come to take you home. 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I have made your bed at the foot of the hill. Your blankets are covered in buchu and mint. 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Your blankets are covered in buchu and mint. 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For you have brought me peace. 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

The SABC is joining the rest of the world in celebrating the achievements of women while calling for greater equality under the theme, Make It Happen. SABC Women, we salute you for your role in fighting inequalities and your amazing ability to make things happen. We are calling on all SABC women to continue to listen closely and hear that your dreams are calling you. Feel their pull, feel their positive power, and do what it takes to make them real. Make it

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The SABC is joining the rest of the world in celebrating the achievements of women while calling for greater equality under the theme, Make It Happen. SABC Women, we salute you for your role in fighting inequalities and your amazing ability to make things happen. 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Feel their pull, feel their positive power, and do what it takes to make them real. Make

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3: It notes that consultation is not merely about the opportunity to express a view or influence an outcome. On a more fundamental level, regardless of whether the product of consultation has any effect, it is a process which affirms human dignity, affording a seat at the table to those whose lives and livelihoods may be impacted by decisions. The appeal is dismissed with cost, including cost of two counsel, to be paid jointly and severally by the appellants. Four, the first to the fourth respondents jointly and severally must pay the applicant's cost in this court. 5. Each party must bear their own cost in relation to the application, insofar as it relates to the Supreme Court of Appeal's failure to determine the applicant's cross-appeal in that court. 6. Each party must bear its own costs in relation to the application in terms of Rule 20.
2: Omgevingsgroep het die uitspraak verwelkom. Ricky Stone, 'n prokureur by Cullinan en Vennote.
4: Today, the Constitutional Court really vindicated the rights of the communities and my clients, which have been opposing this matter for more than a decade, and ultimately said that the right was granted unlawfully and the Supreme Court of Appeal were not entitled to create the remedy that they did. So it's a resounding and really a watershed victory for all communities.
2: Jessica Ngwenya is from the Climate Justice Charter Movement.
5: Something that was really exciting about this case is that it reminded us that consultation is not just a process, but it's something that affirms human dignity and takes into consideration the livelihoods, the cultural, religious, and environmental concerns related to decisions like this.
2: Vissersgemeenskappe langs die kusdorp Port St. John's in die Ooskaap was verheug oor die uitspraak.
6: This was going to be a disaster and very tragic, as they would have stopped us from fishing and moved us from this place we call work. We've seen this before.
7: The way that this would have affected me, it would be like losing my mind. Like my mind is being taken away from my body because I regard the ocean as a parent. I take it as an educator.
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8: The biggest barriers are still bias and expectations. Women are expected to be nurturing but not too soft, to be assertive but not too aggressive. There's also a limited access to networks and mentorship and unpaid care work that still falls mostly on women. So many women are still leading at home and at work, but only one of those is counted as a leadership experience.
9: Marikane verduidelik wat Oyindoda beteken en waarom mense nie dapper vroue in leierskap posisies dit moet noem nie.
8: Because Oyindoda literally means you are a man. When we say that to praise a woman, we are saying courage, strength and decisiveness belong to men. We are measuring her leadership against a male standard. A brave woman shouldn't be called a man to be respected. She is a brave woman. Let's celebrate female leadership on its own terms.
9: Marikane sê daar word steeds van vroue verwag om hulself meer as mans te bewys voordat hulle as bekwame leiers aanvaar word.
8: Women often need more qualifications, more experience and more evidence before they get the same chance a man would get with potential. Men are promoted on potential while women are promoted on proof. And even after proving themselves, they still have to work twice as hard to maintain their credibility.
9: Sy voeg by dat vandag se vroue steeds struikelblokke in die werkplek ervaar.
8: The women of 1956 fought legal and blatant exclusion. They marched because they were not allowed in the room. Today the door is open, but there are still those invisible inequalities inside. It's microaggressions, it's being spoken over, it's the glass ceiling, it's being asked to take notes in meetings. The barriers have evolved. They're not too much, but they're still there.
9: Marikane sê vroue moet nie net in leierskapposisies aangestel word wanneer 'n organisasie reeds in 'n krisis verkeer nie.
8: The glass cliff is when women are promoted to leadership roles during times of crisis or failure. The thinking is if things go well, great. If they fail, well, we expected it. And yes, we still see it. Women are often called to clean up the mess, but are really given the same resources or support that leaders get during stable times. Then when the organization stabilizes, men are brought into to lead the growth.
9: Sy gee voorbeelde van wat moet verander sodat vroue vertrou word om te lei, nie net wanneer maatskappye in moeilikheid is nie, maar ook gedurende periodes van stabiliteit en groei.
8: We need to change who we picture when we think of a leader. We need succession planning that intentionally develops women, not just crisis appointments. We need boards and hiring panels to measure leadership by results, not by whom looks like a leader. We need men in power to sponsor women, not just to mentor them. Trust women with budgets, with vision, with growth, not just with problems.
9: Dit was Lusanda Marikane, 'n assistent navorser aan die Universiteit van die Vrystaat, en ek is Elsabe Richard May vir SAK nuus.
0: SABC ke podcast tru ngumeng ngato ONC year o he asanga enaba ke ka khisim. 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
2: Very often, there are those who tell us that you cannot legislate morality. Our response is, then do not legislate immorality. Integrity is a service delivery issue. On the issue of water, nowhere is this more obvious than the service delivery issue than in the provision of water.
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5: 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But we are growing within the same environment. 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
3: 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It's actually shocking that these people get away with it. Yesterday we heard all about extrajudicial killings happening right here in KZN, where policemen are now apparently armed militia for gangs, paid mercenaries for gangs, and all of this will come into play once we get to Madlanga. 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It's sad that the country is cheering these people as they go about turning us into a narco state. But yeah, we'll deal with all of this as we go along.
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1: 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That the state has confirmed to us that the investigation has been completed. That the state has confirmed that disclosure of the docket will be made to us in about a week from today. And we will make the necessary arrangements to obtain full disclosure. In addition to disclosure, a copy of the final charge sheet will be provided to us at the same time that disclosure is made.
0: Landros Wendelin Robinson het die saak na die Pinetown Streekhof oorgeplaas waar Adams op 11 September moet voorkom. 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
4: Being part of the blood cancer community myself has made me incredibly aware that not everybody's journey will look the same as what mine has looked like. For some people, blood cancers and other blood disorders that they have, a stem cell transplant may become their best chance of survival, but it really depends on finding a suitable donor that they can match with. And that's really why I want to advocate for the SABMR. And, you know, when we look at tissue type matching, it's really such a rare opportunity for someone to be that match. So the more diverse our donor registry becomes, the better the opportunity is that we have of matching those patients with the people who need them. I think when people hear the word bone marrow donation and extraction, they feel that it's incredibly frightening and invasive. And part of my mission is to help people to understand that registering and donating, what it actually involves, so that the fear or misinformation isn't the reason somebody chooses not to register, because it's as simple as a swab, and that puts you onto the registry. And if you are called on one day, it's a really simple process. So I just want to make sure that that misinformation is cleared.
5: Megan, jy steur diep waters toe bloedverwante kanker op 19 jaar by jou gediagnoseer is en jou broer was nie 'n geskikte skenker nie en jy kon nie 'n ander geskikte skenker kry nie. Maar vertel net vir ons van hierdie reis van jou oor wat op die einde jou lewe gered het.
4: So I was diagnosed with CML, which stands for chronic myeloid leukemia, and it's a type of blood cancer that affects the bone marrow that causes the body to produce too many abnormal white blood cells. So when my brother was tested, his sibling is a very good chance of a match for you. He wasn't a match, and I was very fortunate that the kind of blood cancer that I have can be very well controlled through TKIs, which are inhibitors which stop the mutation. But that isn't the case for many people who have blood cancers and differing types of blood cancer. So I was incredibly unfortunate to respond to the treatment well. It definitely took a while to get there. It took me 4 years of trialing different medications to finally land with one that does work for me. But it was just a hard way to navigate life, you know, an entire life after diagnosis and learning how to navigate living on a chronic illness treatment basically indefinitely.
5: En jy het ook 'n boek oor jou reis met kanker geskryf. Dit is Beyond getitel en sal later vanjaar gepubliseer word. Wat is jou boodskap hiermee?
4: This definitely wasn't meant to be a book that was published, but when I was diagnosed, I was actually given a book myself from a young patient in Beirut, and she had just written about her journey, and I found it incredibly inspiring. My hope is that, you know, people can just understand that there's an enormous amount of life to be lived beyond a diagnosis, not only mine, but anything that you've really dealt with. Cancer definitely changed my life, but it definitely didn't decide the entirety of it. So my book is, you know, it works with being diagnosed at such a young age and kind of working through that process. It also speaks about my oncofertility experience, being told very young that I would be unable to have children of my own, and navigating and processing that and all of the incredible people who helped with that journey. And then kind of moving into my husband and I now being on a surrogacy journey. Mm. And I just want to make sure that people understand those processes. It doesn't make you less of a woman. It doesn't make you less of a person. And we should all be grateful to understand that there is so much worth living for. Just life beyond the diagnosis is what that message is.
2: Ta titing kam gita ta vessel perturus ke kolon da gita konem king mi hewa tom wim.
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1: 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Because it's even come to talk that I'm going to get out of the pola. 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
0: 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Keep on Key, Karaka, Amak Ota, what you want to get Kaka comes to work with another Karaka to Yanki Karan Chang, yeah, or a Timber. Had that to Devin Matana, you have two Yako from Kamsa for a tall Timber. Turned up when it takes the other day, Kaji. Yes, this is cool.
1: Chaka Masupon Polatana 00 Sanam Tigwara Kaban Wanko, Polaki for Pompe Wanam Sung. You go to Polada Pasaka, Canada, Matala Poland, you come about the summer jet and a quarter for letting one of whom you saw Mujau. 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I'm so Munyan Mutileo, bring motive for the collective. 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Get us a polamajet and a popcorn kitchen, but I'm seeing what a cut cover pass up. Get a cook from Poladet, what had a get a cook to be? A tenicate, what? 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
1: 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You ain't up to Baku Kaya. 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I tell you, get us announcing for everything, get them in the tongue of Pola as 0-0.
0: Chiamarugan, if even get them in the city, they want to go on a back up, and even some who suspended the very well watching. My Sunday one, should as we can't have a child, the Pasenta, or a thousand well watching. Come on to number two, you get a call over here.
2: Come on, come on, come on, come on, come on, come on, come on, come on, come on, come on, come on, come on, come on, come on, come on, come on, come on, come on, come on, come on, come on, come on, 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
1: I'm so polite as an anti polite, a gear for poor. Kicking down a good job at a car keeper. Keep a how good job at one of us is in you. Meanwhile, I'm sad, get a good job, pull out of a job, pull out of a job, pull out of a job, pull out of a job, pull out of a job, pull out of a job, pull out of a job, pull out of a job, pull out of a job, pull out of a job, pull out of a job, pull out of a job, pull out of a job, pull out of a job, pull out of a job, pull out of a job, would you pull at a little winger? In theater, Mintet, or no, Sissy, would you pull at a Tahana Pulipuna? Keep a get a salmon who's a little polite? How would you at a Kuna crew? Yet any kitty polite, polite, polite, polite, polite, polite, polite, polite, polite, polite, polite, polite, I put you on a track again. Turn on the ball and talk weekly. I put you on a tough and fake. I put you on a Hanatia motel. Would you put you on a Kaya? Would you pull at an Ate Polaki Papua? But I'm too long. Police are much away from the Ate Polaki Papua. A good part as you get it for your cup, sir. That's an end. You could you pull out of a position, Matana get a cassette bola? To a true colleague, get a simulus and a popolate for a gift of one. Would you rather have a position? How would you rather die? I'm saying, Mephews get a cook, try to get a cupola. I'm to let them see get a cook, popolate for a gift of one. My twin theater, Mintet and Matana 00. You get a simulus and a popola to a true bola? 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What I'm doing is, but it's a bullet I'm singing what it got. I can't so that super come up with a car. So bullet to throw in home. Because it's a bullet to get in home when I'm doing it. That's a way when I got to put the letter I'm singing. I didn't get a credit. I didn't know because it's a thing. You get a come up with a car, son on the DJ car. So it's an in order to get a hoopola. Mr. Sanon, see, get a put you out of put you out of the equipment.

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2: Hallo? 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My name is Frieda de Wet and I work for the South African Embassy in Jakarta. As I am sure you are aware, by the time we land in South Africa, it would already be Sunday, which is Mother's Day.
1: Wat maak die vrou?
0: Sy moet net oor my praat hê. 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
2: I don't know how many of you understand Afrikaans, but I'm sure some of you might have heard of our famous South African poet, Eintjie Krog. She wrote a very special poem for her mother, which I would like to read to you all, and to two special mothers and their daughters who are on board with us today. 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

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They dig it a quarter, and they dig it. Pitch what the name like had a cardiac a quarter, and I'm taking you woke. 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

0: 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Mean at a little cacobo, the one meet at the gong, a mere meet me, and a meet that get me, cobo, the one at a day. You go Jago Gunanga, Akumanga, and a good cobo walk, manga, at Uchomane, a good cobo walk, Uchoma, you go Jagway. Drag where it's over, it's a yap. Then goes in that tea. Yo, come on, account. Hey, with the head. And dealing with the mother, the one dealing with the mother. Sikota, Sikota. Hey, with the head. Who got ten? Who got ten? Who got ten? Sina, see, they book was a magic. Good, that's a guy. Sending. Having a don't and they cook with a yard, a good, I did a good, who can crack, crack, crack, crack, crack, crack, crack, crack, crack, crack, crack, crack, crack, crack, crack, crack, crack, crack, crack, crack, crack, crack, crack, crack, crack, crack, crack, crack, crack, crack, crack, crack, crack, crack, crack, crack, crack, crack, crack, crack, crack, crack, crack, crack, crack, crack, crack, crack, crack, God, I'm not going to get it. Chicago, go and go like a good one. Angle. Has it as Yataki, Yataki, Yata doesn't talk about Chicago, who can go with Gagabu, who can go with it, who can go with it, who can go with it, who can go with it, who can go with it, who can go with it, who can go with it, who can go with it, who can go with it, who can go with it, who can go with it, who can go with it, who can go with it, who can go with it, who can go with it, who can go with it, who can go with it, who can go with it, who can go with it, who can go with it, who can go with it, You tell it sound, don't know what to do that door. Tap on that spunny. Come, good. Sdoa. Yo! A clam, a cock, clamia, the kulu, kulu kale. A come, damn it. Catch, listen, and you got one of the gatoa. Gava. Come on, cry gang, the gun, the gun, a kula gun that took the gang and the no gun, I want to come on the gava to gang. Ah! I'm going to notice that, and I know the new that it got us. That you talk at the talk at it and get to quiet. See, Kajun get joining. Mumu gets here, you mummy, what you tell us in the gate here, you think I'll call it tray. Yeah. Clean you got the man now, Hawaii, where you go. Ah, Natalie, Natalie, Diggy, ah, the Kalanaka, John, John. So, Chatang, the Mitchell. Twitter, my children. Yatu Kagan and holding the two hundred and me, Yammy Dagi Wood and you are tuned in. I think I dug him ah, Kakra in that. Takia, June Dot. Kana, I'm Chakan the Unga Dahanti. Oh, good God, ten dots in there. Yahane, Gornura Tunkan, the Yasikas in the Akawata, had you a tuned in the Chalkonari, Gang Kagan, Katun, what don't you? Second. Hey, when I can get snake, come on, Miss Boots, I can't do my game! And then the color, don't color.
1: Ich habe gesagt, dass ich nicht mehr so gut bin.

is quiet, but my thoughts are not. My mind keeps racing, my heart keeps worrying, and sleep feels far away. So tonight, I'm bringing every anxious thought to you, every fear, every question, every burden.